0: 496.
1: You can show me clears from this accident. And then also show me 10-7. You have a good night.
0: 10-4, you have a good night as well.

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2: Ten-four, sir. Did you make a report on this abandoned vehicle call?
0: Are you referring to the one on Acapulco?
2: 10-4, sir. I'm still showing you on that call.
0: Yeah, negative. That was 98, about 40 minutes ago. That vehicle is owned by the neighbor. They said they were going to move it to their driveway.
2: Ten-four, sir.

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0: 10-4, sir. I'm still showing you out at the 124 with an Indiana Paul Charles 15763. Last known was an inspection.
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0: 10-4, go ahead.
1: Last name Hussman, Henry Union Sam, Mary Adam Nora, first name Clara, date of birth 2010-02-03, 2010-02-03, white female.

0: 10-4 Clara, Husband of Vintage, showing to be 52, valid class. Actually, it shows she's 52 with a valid permit status. No traffic violations, nothing further.
1: 10-4, so permit status. No, she has to have an adult, 21 or older, is that stated in there?
0: It's not showing that she has to have somebody in there. It just says non-commercial license permit. Valid.
1: 10-4.
2: Good copy.
0: Now have you acknowledged?
2: Battalion 1's en route.
0: Route, to me, a commercial fire alarm, 6845 Highway 5 North, Landmark Lifestyles. There it goes.

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1: Perfect,
0: I got a 10 round.

0: All units, Battalion 1 will be on scene. Nothing showing from the exterior. No evacuation. 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
0: 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Remember westbound 30, I'll give you mile marker when he stops.
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0: 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I'll be back and route over to Hayes Street.
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0: 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The West Sardis at gas car with an unlicensed gray BMW passenger car.
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1: Laura Elizabeth Lamb of Maplewell is showing to be 52. One citation, nothing further.
0: Ten four, thank you.
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0: 207 Central. What was the phone number of this call? Everything's 10-4. They advise it was one of the kids.
1: Ten four.

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1: 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I'm sorry. It's St. Thomas 202.
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0: It's going to be for Derica Dunning. Derica Dunning, 469-594-0272. 469-594-0272. It's in reference to a Tyrone Williams. She states he's speaking to the children about things that should not be spoken with them about. Ten four.

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0: Muchas gracias, Rafa. I'm going to be 98 from the civil process. I'll still be in the same location. I've been flagged down by another resident. Reference to call. I was advising, I'm 98 off the civil process. I've been flagged down by someone else. I'll still be at the same location on a different call.
1: Four, still on Mountain Drive.
0: 4, I'll still be in the same driveway.
1: Temple.

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1: East and 14-1, smoke investigation, 1010 Carroll Road. Smoke investigation, 1010 Carroll Road. You've been on group 2, first page.

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0: 207 Central. 207, go ahead. 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
1: Ten four, the one at Highway 111, or the other Circle K?
0: Bless you from Mountain.

0: 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We show 1100 North Street, also West 3rd and Ringo. 10-4, please.
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0: West Sardis at Manawalk with Arkansas, Adam Zebra King, 21 Victor, AZK 21V, display it on a red Honda Civic.
1: Ten 452 to 4 Allegria out of Alexander, insurance confirmed August 26th.
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1: Attention, cardiac respiratory, 8045 Highway 35, it's going to be cardiac respiratory, 8045 Highway 35, they're advising that she is not breathing, it's going to be a code blue.
0: God.
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0: Yeah, with an unreadable 10 tag at a Dollar General mark. Correction, Dollar General on Vimy Ridge. 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
0: 10-4, go ahead.
1: Last name, Beza, boy, Edward, zebra, Adam, first name, Freddy, date of birth, 1997-06-07, 1997-06-07.
0: Freddie Antonio Beza of Alexander is shown to be 52 with a valid class D. No traffic citations.
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on that operator license. He's also showing to have an ID, and that ID is expired 2025, 1052.

SN14-1, seizure 19613 Maryland Drive, seizure 19613 Maryland Drive. 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
0: Information's going to be a last name Langdon, first name George. 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

0: I'm Central to 481. 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
1: I copied you, 97. 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Zero address, or are you at the address off of Vimy Ridge?
0: 11.

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1: 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That's 379 UFA.

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0: Who's running the ACIC?
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0: For you, advisor, I'm sending her a report for a missing juvenile. 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If she'll just email me the NIC number when she gets her entered.
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Creek Rescue, Turtle Creek, 2173 Johnson Lane, 2173 Johnson Lane, for a seizure. This will be your first page, box 12-1, Tucker 6.

Grand one.

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1: Copy, Brian Engine 1. Missy will be on the freeway in front of Milton Heat and Air, blocking lanes, unknown injury.
0: Central Brian Engine 1. Westbound or westbound?
1: It's going to be westbound. Westbound in front of Middleton Heat and Air.
0: So that's going to be westbound. That's going to be across the interstate from Middleton Heat and Air.

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0: 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Go ahead.
2: I'm going to be off Meadows Edge Drive near Highway 111 with Arkansas Adam X-Ray Tom 75 Marriott. AXT 75M. Going to be splitting on that white Honda.

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0: 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She advises us that the FINS officer told her that this was your duty.
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0: Traffic stop 440 eastbound at the 4 with Illinois 821-404 sound time. 821-404 sound time.
1: 7-7-15.

0: Turtle Creek Rescue, Turtle Creek, 8548 Highway 67, 8548 Highway 67 for a seizure. This will be your first page, box 12-3, Tuck Room 6.
1: Just around into 1, same traffic.
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0: 1098. If you could, please note in the log that I had some issues out of my body camera during this initial stop.
1: 10-4, 7:30.

0: now going to be off of South Shoal near Primair with Arkansas Boy Frank John 6-1 pole. And it's BFJ 6-1 P. Just let on that red Ford.
1: Returns as described, May 26th out of Alexander, confirmed insurance.

0: Charlie 107, go ahead.
1: Keisha, I'm 10A at the courthouse.

0: blah, blah, blah, what have you.
1: Did you copy him, 10-8?
0: Yes, sir, I have you in service.
2: Charlie 111 Central. Myself and Charlie 112, 10-8, Benton District Court.
0: In service.

0: Traffic, Highway 82, Lake Village Way Pad, about Mississippi 137176A, Adam, 137176A,
1: 10-6, respect. Denver 10-56.

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0: 202, go ahead.
1: 202 Central, I'll be at Arkansas 286, Victor, John Ida, 286 VJI, be displayed on a, looks like an Acura TLX. I'll be here, west of Azalea, Kathy Drive.
0: Returns that described December 26 out of Alexander, confirmed insurance 52.

0: 178.
1: 270, I'm going to be out with Arkansas, Paul Tom, 191718.
0: 8 or 3.

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1: Cabo 4, have you cleared?

0: Communications to all patrol units, be advised. We've been notified from ACIC that you're going to have connectivity issues with Atlas at this time. Communications clear.
1: Four eighty-three ten four.
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Star Task Force 1 to Adam. Adam, we'd like the National Guard. 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
1: 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That's 24150.
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0: 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This blade on a white Chevrolet Silverado. The Meadow Creek Drive and the Shelb Road.
1: Returns as described September 26th at Little Rock. Confirmed insurance is 52.

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0: Yes.
1: Texas 51. Last name Levels, L-E-V-E-L-S. First name Patrick. Black male. Date of birth 7/13/1994. DL number 368-40031.
0: Turn off, stand by.

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1: On tax, there's one level, Charles Valens, 2033, 52.
0: Thank you.
1: All right, thank you.

0: Bravo, Ford Central. Five four, go ahead. You can give me that call. Copy, I'll drop you on it. It's a name 98 in reference to purchasing some tasers.
1: Ten four, go ahead.
0: That's 312-585-8101. First name
1: is
0: Thomas, last name
1: is Knapp. Could you 10-9 that reason for the call, please?
0: It's in reference to tasers.

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0: was it for?
1: I'm going to be off of 3rd Street near Vine with Arkansas Frank 18976. That's going to be a...

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1: 10-4.

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1: 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We'll be on Arkansas, King 825-414. 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

0: Bronx site, 4554 Silica Heights, 4554 Silica Heights. 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
0: Traffic stop, be 57 southbound, here 19, be out Arkansas, Adam Henry Charles, 05 Victor.
1: 959.

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1: 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Read you loud and clear.
0: Good morning, PHP CDNS. I copy you loud and clear. Clay County. Recalling.
1: Loud and clear.
0: Good morning, Clay County. I copy you loud and clear. Cleburne County.
1: State Health, this is Cleburne County. I read you loud and clear.

0: Good morning, Greg. I got you loud and clear, Hawks County. Good morning, Cross County. I copy you loud and clear. Fulton County. Recalling Fulton County.
1: Fulton County, copy loud and clear.
0: Good morning, Fulton County. I copy you loud and clear. Greene County. Greene County, I copied you loud and clear. Independence County. Recalling Independence County. Nothing heard. Izzard County.

0: recalling Izzard County. Nothing heard, Jackson County.
1: Jackson County, read you loud and clear.
0: Good morning, Jackson County. I copy you loud and clear. Lawrence.
1: Lawrence County, read you loud and clear.
0: Good morning, Lawrence County. I copy you loud and clear. Mississippi County, Bilal.
2: Mississippi County, Bilal, read you loud and clear.
0: Good morning, Mississippi County, Bilal. I copy you loud and clear. Mississippi County, Osceola. Recalling Mississippi County, Osceola. Nothing heard. Poinsett County, Harrisburg.
3: The county Harrisburg is closed for renovations.
0: Copy, still closed for renovations. Thank you very much. Poinsett County, Truman, or Mark Tree, please.
2: County.
0: 10:05. County Truman, I copy you loud and clear. Good morning, Randolph County. I copy you loud and clear. Sharp. Sharp County, I copy you loud and clear. Sharp County. Recalling Stone County. Nothing heard. White County, BB.
4: White County, BB, read you loud and clear.
0: Good morning, White County, BB. I copy you loud and clear. White County, Searcy. Recalling White County, Searcy. Nothing heard. Recalling Woodruff County. Nothing heard. Any other stations in the northeast region that would like to check in the ticket now?
5: 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Request a radio check.
0: Mississippi County, Osceola, I copy you loud and clear. Any other stations?

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0: Return to 27 out of Sherwood, confirmed in charge of 62.

Astros in a row. Traffic stop, B57 southbound here about 18. Arkansas, Lincoln, Ocean, Adam, Ida, Idaho.

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2: Disabled stall. It's going to be Saline County, 30 westbound at the 125 mile marker. It's impacting just the right shoulder at this time. We are not being requested. Little Rock Central clear, 10-11.

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0: 182.
1: To eastbound, it's a wide spot, yeah, with Mississippi plate, boy 801-1006.
0: 1026.
1: 1026 inspection.
0: 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Stand for.

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0: Truck stop be 57 southbound from 19, Mill, Arkansas 122, Robert Edward Charles.
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2: Truck stop, 57 southbound, 219. Be out with Arkansas Boy Charles Henry, 320.
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2: 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It's going to be on a 50.

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1: 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Stand by while I build you a call.

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1: Central Brown Truck 3 taking that call. You can show us the route.
0: Copy, Truck 3. It is 22430 I-30 North. I got Brian PD has a subject in their vehicle pulled over for lightheaded and stomach issues. They're wanting to get her checked out.

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1: 504, go ahead.
0: Suite 241 Central Avenue, that's 241 Central Avenue. Caller advised that her daughter is having a altered behavioral problem. She says that she is possibly withdrawing from some type of narcotic. No weapon.
1: Tenvor.
0: Copy 500, I got you in.
1: 504, could you repeat that address, please?
0: 241 Central Avenue, that's 241 Central Avenue. Central comes off of Virginia.

0: level 5, I'll be around also.
1: Bravo 5, I have you en route.

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1: I guess you're just taking some medication that, and on top of alcohol.
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0: 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That's AAD 47 Alpha on a silver Nissan Juke.

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0: Eastbound 30, it's 99, traffic tandem axle flatbed. Great truck.
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0: Hold on, did I take 98 from headquarters?
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2: Traffic stop, 440 eastbound at the 500-5164 Sam Tom. 100-5164 Sam Tom.
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0: Traffic 440 east, that's at 10, be out with Texas. William Lincoln Mary 6025. William Lincoln Mary 6025B, yellow box truck.
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2: 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I move this out to the white spot off 5. 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
0: On your Darren Lynn Thomas, it's on a class ID only. NCO is suspended. It looks like it's suspended from shows here 2001 DUI BAC suspension, alcohol education not completed. Page 52.
1: Careful.
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1: 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Put the.
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The Rock Central D1 units, just for information, from through K, I-30 eastbound, going to be at the 99. Supposed to be an 18-wheeler, red tractor, box trailer. Caller advised, part of the frame under the trailer is sticking out about 6 feet. Inside of the vehicle. They do not have anything further on the truck or trailer. 12-22.

0: union on the west side. 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
1: 819, William Henry Tom, 819, William Henry Tom. I'll be on the corner of Vulcan and Odessa. This is Lieutenant Base, S-10.

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1: By Park Road, out in Mississippi, 65324, Tom.
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2: 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Last name Harris. 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
0: I'm going to be 30 eastbound at the 99 with Illinois 28811663 Sam Tong.
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1: 176.
0: Eastbound 30-99. Mount with Tom 571247. I think it's out of Tennessee.
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1: 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I believe it's an Accord.
0: 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Confirmed insurance is 52.

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0: Going to be on Vulcan at the Arcwood Environmental with Arkansas Mary King 23 X-ray. 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
0: 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It's a white Peterbilt flatbed trailer, Rockport Wattpad, 10-6 inspection.
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0: 440 West at the 7. That would Arkansas Trailer Tech, Paul Tom, 222-144. Also have a Arkansas 51 when you're ready.
1: Good.
0: Last name is Lamb. First name Terry. White male. Date of birth 1960-0430. DL number 915-89-3605.
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0: On Terry Glenn Lamb, showing a Class A item, non-accepted interstate CDL is valid. 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
1: Copy, sir. I'll show you out of the county.

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0: Adam, I'm requesting a MAC channel until approximately 5 p.m.
1: Copy. Is it for law enforcement or medical?
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0: 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It is going to be 921 Woody Drive. I got a female that was getting out of her wheelchair and fell again. She already has a fractured pelvis and a broken arm. 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
1: 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We've been released on scene by Patrick. We're back in service.
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0: 22 Freight. It says its owner is a PG Specialized Leasing LLC. I'm saying it is expired. It expired in September of 2025, 10:52.
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1: 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Black Toyota Tacoma, Arkansas 28. 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
0: 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They're on Woodland.
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0: 99 eastbound 30. In traffic with a red tractor, white box trailer. It's got a Texas tag, but I can't read it.
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1: 10-4, 1545.
0: The driver passed the 99. I'll give you mile marker when he stops. Probably going to be about the 101.
1: 10-4. Yeah.

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0: Copy 3 acknowledging route 304 Crossing Court. I got an elderly male, history of diabetes, he has altered mental status, unknown sugar level.

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0: 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Patrick received a medical alarm by family contact. The patient is sweating and having a panic attack. There is someone on scene with this patient. Patrick 282 has a 10-minute ETA.

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0: Copy, I'm going to need your 20 one more time. I keyed up while you were trying to dispatch.
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0: Copy, Charlotte and Allen. Your vehicle returns as described January 27 out of Mapleville. 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

0: 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Can you copy that?
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2: 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She's on the side. 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

0: would you go ahead with that tag?
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0: Returns as described December 26th out of Hensley, confirmed insurance is 52. I'll get you hooked.
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0: 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Got a 97-year-old female. 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
1: 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RSL 28, O-Dub, that's Oscar Delta Uniform Bravo, O-D-U-B, being a black ram.
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3: 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Can I have someone meet me at Sally Bay with a wheelchair, please?
2: Go with mileage
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1: 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I have you 98 with citation. I apologize. I've been on 911 calls back to back.

0: Communications 481.
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1: Negative.
0: Could you give me a 21 so I can provide it?
2: Okay. 97 at the jail. Ending miles 4734, repeating 4734. Can I get main gate, please?
3: 04.

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1: 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Ten four, 1701.
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1: Software
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0: Information spoke to that individual should be handled. No more issues.
1: Thank you, sir.
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0: Sir, can I get you en route to 10229 Highway 229? This is going to be Trasquid PD for a behavioral. 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She is 12 years old.
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0: 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A white straight truck, unreadable 28 on the rear.

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0: What's your 20?
1: I just passed the 97. Where are you at?
0: I'm at westbound off ramp at the 97. If you're not busy, would you mind coming over here?
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1: 176.
0: Traffic stop at the 106, westbound 30, Tennessee, correction, Texas, 195, Charles 740.
1: 10-4, 1751.

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0: Sir, are you still on scene or have you turned it over to the county?
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0: Copy, sir. I'm going to clear you and 483. You have no calls in your district. I'll show y'all en route to the city.
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0: Traffic 30 West, 99, or 30 Eastbound, 99, Tennessee 28, 091981 Tom, 091981 Tom.
1: 10-4, 1837.

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1: 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That box site confirmed. It's 2.
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traffic with Arkansas, Boyd John Paul, 347 BJP 34S, be on a white Chevy pickup truck. Sardis and clean.

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0: 307 Central. Can you show myself in Victoria Way and same yet?
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